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I'm Mike Waterman. 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
1: The crowding continues on eastbound 37 as you leave Novato. It's Lakeville Highway stop and go out towards 121. Now be heading out towards Highway 29 out of Novato. It's a 33-minute delay waiting for you there. Getting a little bit better on Lakeville Highway, eastbound 116, 22 minutes to reach 121. Earlier accidents have been cleared. 101 southbound in Santa Rosa, just sluggish from Hopper out towards Kirby, recovering well. Valerie Grant with the North Bay Traffic Update.
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0: 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I'm Mike Waterman. 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

working on staying cool this week. It'll be mostly clear and breezy tonight. Lows in the mid-50s. Then sunny tomorrow. Highs around 90. Look for increasing clouds Thursday morning, but then gradually becoming sunny with highs in the 90s all this week.

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1: Delays continue on 37, especially in the eastbound direction from Lakeville Highway to Solid out towards 121 or Sears Point. 45-minute drive time if you're leaving Novato to reach Highway 29. Some residual slowing on both sides of Highway 101. Earlier problems cleared. Southbound, some slowing between Hopper and Corby. Then northbound out of Petaluma, out to Highway 12, a 5-minute delay through that stretch. Valerie Grant with the North Bay Traffic Update.
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0: 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I'm Mike Waterman. This next song by Sugar Ray reflects back on life and appreciating your partner. Sort of a guilty apology for being a rock star constantly on the road. It's on the way to start another hour of America's Greatest Hits, powered by River Rock Casino.
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0: This song by Sugar Ray from 1999 might sound like pure California sunshine, but it's actually pretty reflective. Mark McGrath wrote the bass line in the back of a Houston club while he was on tour, and the song became his look back at life, love, and the guilt of spending so much time on the road. 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

0: just a few residual slowdowns still out there. Eastbound 37, it's been a tough one from Lakeville Highway out towards 121 or Sears Point. Now, leaving Novato out to Highway 29, that's a 41-minute drive time there. Now, Gravenstein Highway's been slow, still slow to unravel westbound. It's going to take you an hour to reach Highway 1. Also, some slowing, Farmers Lane, especially in the eastbound direction from Highway 12 out towards the Flamingo. Valerie Grant with your North Bay Traffic Update.
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Wolf rewinds 1987. The Reagan administration suffers its worst crisis during the public testimony of 29 witnesses of the Iran-Contra affair. Skipper Dennis Connor recaptures America's Cup from Australia. Scruples dethrones Trivial Pursuit as the number one adult board game. In Sonoma County, as acknowledgement of the region's unique climate and geography, the Sonoma Coast is officially designated as an American viticultural area. And if you were listening to the radio, you'll remember this as The Wolf rewinds 1987.

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rewinds 1982. USA Today debuts as the nation's newspaper. Pete Rose breaks Ty Cobb's record for lifetime base hits. In Sonoma County, a 200-acre zoo was proposed adjacent to Warm Springs Dam. And if you were listening to the radio, you'll remember this as The Wolf rewinds 1982.

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Picked by a real person. Not an algorithm that had a meeting about your feelings. 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Just actual great taste. 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
1: Good morning, Sonoma County. It's Wednesday, July 29th, and our top stories this half hour from the newsroom. The U.S. is officially banning Chinese humanoid robots over major national security concerns. Federal officials announced the move Tuesday, warning the advanced foreign tech poses unacceptable risks to the country. California is seeing a summer spike in COVID-19 cases, with test positivity rates more than tripling over the past month. Health officials report similar upticks in several other states, though overall activity across the country remains relatively low. Dozens of Windsor residents are pushing back on plans to build nearly 400 affordable apartments on a former elementary school campus, citing traffic and wildfire evacuation fears. School district leaders defend the proposal, saying it provides vital workforce housing and revenue, though the project still faces several regulatory hurdles. In sports, the Giants fell 8-2 to the Brewers after Luis Lara drove in three runs, setting up a deciding game today in San Francisco. Meanwhile, 49ers coach Kyle Shanahan says he takes full blame for a recent car crash that left him hospitalized.

0: admitting he briefly took his eyes off the road to grab his dropped phone. And for your forecast, fairly clear skies this morning, while later this afternoon, sunny skies give us daytime highs in the high 80s and low 90s. Looking ahead, we can anticipate temps in the mid to high 90s beginning Saturday and remaining there through at least Monday. Sonoma County, you are now up to date. From the newsroom, I'm Jeff Woodworth.
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3: 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The Wells Fargo stagecoach from Fort Ross was robbed just west of town by Black Bart, the gentleman bandit. Dressed impeccably in his famous black bowler, he stepped from the bushes with an unloaded shotgun and demanded the strong box. 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And before leaving, he penned a poem. 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Explore the Duncan's Mills Railroad Museum. 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
2: Here we go, a little after 6 o'clock on a Wednesday morning. Rocker Ricky Michaels here. Good stuff on the way from Mark Morrison. Also, the Eurythmics, Elton John, Steve Miller Band, the King of Pop, Michael Jackson, along with the Cardigans, the Eagles, and Kenny Loggins. And we'll rewind the year 1976.

0: back. Time to get our first check of the roadways, making sure you got a good ride on this Wednesday morning with your Wolf Traffic Watch.
1: Well, heads up, 29 commuters. We have a crash, Calistoga. Northbound 29, right past Tubbs Lane. There, injury crash there affecting the northbound side. And Petaluma, a crash involving a garbage truck. East Washington at Old Adobe. Roner Park, word of a stalled car that conked out. Northbound 101 at the Roner Park Expressway exit. Not too bad for 12. I'm Elaine with your North Bay traffic update.
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1: Melvin Dumar says Howard Hughes' will, leaving him $100 million, has made his life a living nightmare. The latest workshop craze sweeping the nation. Assertiveness training. In Sonoma County, 10,000 show up at the 4-H annual Chicken Cube with a Frisbee exhibition by several experts from SSU. And if you were listening to the radio, you'll remember this as the Wolf Rewinds 1976.

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Rock and Ricky Michaels here. And, well, if you're a member of the text club, you've already got the key word for today. 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Then you'll be entered to win a full year of unlimited car washes from Love Car Wash. 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
1: Good morning, Sonoma County. It's Wednesday, July 29th, and our top stories this half hour from the newsroom. Dr. Anthony Fauci invoked his Fifth Amendment rights during a tense Senate hearing, refusing to answer questions before a GOP-led panel on the COVID-19 pandemic. Blasting Kentucky Senator Rand Paul as unhinged, Fauci stated he took to the Fifth to protect himself against potential Republican perjury traps. Vehicle thefts in California dropped nearly 25% last year, marking two straight years of declines across the state. The Highway Patrol says they recovered over 80% of those stolen vehicles, with SUVs and older Hyundai Elantras topping the thieves' target list. Roner Park voters may see a half-cent sales tax measure on the November ballot to help close a projected $10 million budget deficit. The Press Democrat reports if approved by the city council and voters, the tax would generate $5.5 million annually to protect funding for local public safety, parks, and city maintenance. In sports, the Giants fell 8-2 to the Brewers after Luis Lara drove in three runs, setting up a deciding game today in San Francisco. Meanwhile, 49ers coach Kyle Shanahan says he takes full blame for a recent car crash that left him hospitalized, admitting he briefly took his eyes off the road to grab his dropped phone. And for your forecast, fairly clear skies this morning, while later this afternoon, sunny skies give us daytime highs in the high 80s and low 90s. Looking ahead, we can anticipate temps in the mid to high 90s beginning Saturday and remaining there through at least Monday. Sonoma County, you are now up to date. From the newsroom, I'm Jeff Woodworth.
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been spending your money faster than you planned? 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Fake it till you make it. 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
2: There's a crash affecting the 29 commute in Calistoga, a wreck northbound 29 and past Robert Louis Stevenson. That is affecting the roadway. Traveling southbound 101, so far no major backups. Westbound 121 slows west to Napa, approaching and passing Old Sonoma Road, then again heading for Napa Road. I'm Elaine with your North Bay Traffic Update.
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1: Good morning, Sonoma County. It's Wednesday, July 29th, and our top stories this half hour from the newsroom. U.S. and Saudi forces launched joint airstrikes on Iranian-backed weapons and logistics sites in Iraq following recent attacks on American troops and regional energy targets. Central Command says all incoming ballistic missiles launched by Iran toward U.S. forces were successfully intercepted. Senator Alex Padilla has introduced the Shield Our Elections Act to strengthen anti-interference laws and extend prosecution windows following recent ballot seizures. The move counters President Trump's push for strict photo ID requirements under the Save America Act, which Padilla warns will lead to voter suppression. A magnitude 4.3 earthquake rattled parts of the North Bay Tuesday evening, centering near Cloverdale around 7:40 p.m. Fortunately, local officials say there are no reports of any injuries or major damage following the tremor. In sports, the Giants dropped an 8-2 decision to Milwaukee with the series on the line today, following a big three-run game from Luis Lara. Meanwhile, 49ers coach Kyle Shanahan is owning up to his recent car accident, saying a moment spent reaching for a dropped phone led to the crash that put him in the hospital. And for your forecast, fairly clear skies this morning, while later this afternoon, sunny skies give us daytime highs in the high 80s and low 90s. Looking ahead, we can anticipate temps in the mid to high 90s beginning Saturday and remaining there through at least Monday. Sonoma County, you are now up to date. From the newsroom, I'm Jeff Woodworth.
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8: Into the 7 o'clock hour we go. Rick Michaels here. Got Journey on the way. Ace of Base, John Mellencamp, some Leonard Skinner, Simple Minds, Crowded House coming up, as well as Norman Greenbaum, Def Leppard, and Corey Hart. And we'll rewind the year 1974. This hour on The Wolf.

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1: Trouble spot for 29 commuters. Calistoga, northbound 29 past Robert Louis Stevenson. We still have the northbound lane blocked because of an injury crash. Northbound 101 starting to slow Santa Rosa by the downtown exit. And looks like westbound 121, lots of traffic west of Napa. Heading out past Old Sonoma Road, more slowing getting out to Napa Road. I'm Elaine with your North Bay traffic update.
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1: Americans endure gas lines and sharply increased prices due to the oil embargo. Jerry Brown succeeds Ronald Reagan as governor of California. It's a Democrat sweep countrywide following Watergate. In Sonoma County, voters approve $44 million to help with Warm Springs Dam and Reservoir construction. And if you were listening to the radio, you'll remember this as The Wolf Rewinds 1974.

Greatest Hits, 102.7 The Wolf. Rocker Ricky Michaels here on this Wednesday. And, you know, if you want to know what's on the air right now, all you have to do is text us. But please, use the two words, now play. The number, 707-636-1027. And we'll text you back telling you exactly what's on the air right now.

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1: Good morning, Sonoma County. It's Wednesday, July 29th, and our top stories this half hour from the newsroom. The U.S. is officially banning Chinese humanoid robots, with the FCC citing major national security threats. Federal officials warn foreign actors could remotely hack the devices to spy on Americans and gather sensitive intelligence. COVID-19 activity is on the rise in California, where test positivity rates have more than tripled over the last month. Health officials say several other states are tracking similar summer increases, even as nationwide virus levels stay relatively low overall. Plans to construct nearly 400 affordable apartments on a former Windsor Elementary School site are facing heavy pushback from local residents over traffic and wildfire evacuation concerns. School district officials continue to support the development, highlighting its potential to generate revenue and provide needed housing for workers, though the project must still clear several regulatory hurdles before moving forward. In sports, the Giants dropped an 8-2 decision to Milwaukee with the series on the line today, following a big three-run game from Luis Lara. Meanwhile, 49ers coach Kyle Shanahan is owning up to his recent car accident, saying a moment spent reaching for a dropped phone led to the crash that put him in the hospital. And for your forecast, fairly clear skies this morning, while later this afternoon, sunny skies give us daytime highs in the high 80s and low 90s. Looking ahead, we can anticipate temps in the mid to high 90s beginning Saturday and remaining there through at least Monday. Sonoma County, you are now up to date from the newsroom. I'm Jeff Woodworth.
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4: 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The Wells Fargo stagecoach from Fort Ross was robbed just west of town by Black Bart, the gentleman bandit. 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And before leaving, he penned a poem. 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Explore the Duncan's Mills Railroad Museum. 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
5: 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It is Wednesday, and that means Powerball, well over $600 million up for grabs. Cutoff time will be 7 o'clock, and remember, it just takes one ticket

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0: going to be rolling up on 8 o'clock before you know it, so let's get another check on that commute with your Wolf Traffic Watch.
1: We've got some stop and go now. Northbound 101, north of Todd, then again by Yolanda, and then from 12 heading up past the downtown Santa Rosa exit. Westbound 121, lots of traffic, leaving the Napa side at Old Sonoma Road, then again getting out to Napa Road. I'm Elaine with your North Bay traffic update.
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1: Good morning, Sonoma County. It's Wednesday, July 29th, and our top stories this half hour from the newsroom. Dr. Anthony Fauci refused to answer questions at a Senate COVID-19 hearing, taking the Fifth Amendment to protect himself from potential perjury traps. During the combative session, Fauci blasted Kentucky Senator Rand Paul as unhinged while standing by his decision to remain silent. California saw a steep drop in auto thefts last year, falling nearly 25% to cap off two straight years of progress. The Highway Patrol says more than 8 out of 10 stolen vehicles were recovered, though SUVs and older Hyundai Elantras are still the most targeted. Roanoke Park leaders are considering a half-cent sales tax measure for the November ballot to help plug a projected $10 million budget shortfall. If passed by voters, the tax would bring in $5.5 million a year to safeguard funding for police, fire, park,

0: apps and basic city services. In sports, the Giants head into today's rubber match against Milwaukee, coming off a tough 8-2 defeat driven by Luis Lara's three-run performance. Meanwhile, 49ers head coach Kyle Shanahan says distraction was behind his recent car accident, confessing he reached for his phone right before the crash. And for your forecast, fairly clear skies this morning, while later this afternoon, sunny skies give us daytime highs in the high 80s and low 90s. Looking ahead, we can anticipate temps in the mid to high 90s beginning Saturday and remaining there through at least Monday. Sonoma County, you are now up to date. From the newsroom, I'm Jeff Woodworth.
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3: After 8, and we're locked and loaded with another hour of America's greatest hits. Good stuff coming up, too. I got the J. Geils Band, Outfield, Tony Basil, Mr. Mister, Hall & Oates are coming up. Also got Boston, the Commodores, Natalie Imbruglia, the King of Pop, Michael Jackson on the way, and the Cars not too far away. And we're going to rewind the year 1985. All that and more this hour on 102.7 The Wolf. Good morning.

0: showing signs of picking up a little bit on the roadway, so let's get another check on that commute with your Wolf Traffic Watch.
1: The bog down, northbound 101 begins right at Todd, heading out past Yolanda, and then again from 12, heading out beyond the downtown Santa Rosa exit. Southbound 101 slows from 12, almost out to Corby Avenue, and westbound 12 traffic building for the ride heading into Sebastopol. And looks like south 101, pocket of traffic, tiny grade, just past the Pepper Road on-ramp. I'm Elaine with your North Bay Traffic Update.
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Wolf rewinds 1985. China makes unprecedented political reforms and expands its ties with the industrialized world. The Coca-Cola Company introduces New Coke, which stirs such widespread protests that the old formula is brought back as Coca-Cola Classic. Santa Rosa High School celebrates the achievements of its girls' sports teams, with the girls' soccer team winning a league championship. The senior class that year has a particularly spirited rivalry with Montgomery High, culminating in a lively Viking Busters rally. And if you were listening to the radio, you'll remember this as the Wolf rewinds 1985.

America's greatest hits, 102.7 The Wolf. Rock and Ricky Michaels here. Wednesday night market is going to be tonight in downtown Santa Rosa. Another great day. Do a little shopping with the farmer's market. That gets underway right around 5 o'clock. Music this week, starting at 6, will be from Kingsboro. And trust me when I tell you, you're going to love Kingsboro if you've never seen him before. All happening Wednesday night market, downtown Santa Rosa.

0: know right now. 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
1: Good morning, Sonoma County. It's Wednesday, July 29th, and our top stories this half hour from the newsroom. The Federal Reserve is set to announce its latest interest rate decision today, with most investors expecting rates to remain unchanged. However, recent warnings from Fed officials over sticky inflation have left markets on high alert for future rate hikes. California Senator Alex Padilla is introducing new voting legislation aimed at bolstering election security and giving prosecutors more time to target voter interference. The Shield Our Elections Act comes as a direct counter to President Trump's proposed Save America Act, which Padilla argues relies on strict photo ID rules that suppress voter turnout. A magnitude 4.3 earthquake gave the North Bay a quick jolt Tuesday night, centered near Cloverdale around 7:40. Local authorities report no injuries or serious damage from the tremor. In sports, the Giants head into today's rubber match against Milwaukee, coming off a tough 8-2 defeat driven by Luis Lara's three-run performance. Meanwhile, 49ers head coach Kyle Shanahan says distraction was behind his recent car accident, confessing he reached for his phone right before the crash. And for your forecast, fairly clear skies this morning, while later this afternoon, sunny skies give us daytime highs in the high 80s and low 90s. Looking ahead, we can anticipate temps in the mid to high 90s beginning Saturday and remaining there through at least Monday. Sonoma County, you are now up to date. From the newsroom, I'm Jeff Woodworth.
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0: final check of the roadways as we get closer to 9 o'clock and the kickoff to the 9 to 5 workday with your Wolf Traffic Watch.
1: Traveling northbound 101, the bog down begins right there at Todd, off and on traffic past Yolanda, and then slow right before 12, heading out almost to College Avenue. Looks like south 101, that slows right there at the eastbound 12 merge, and more traffic tiny grade south 101 of Hockett there, passing south of the Pepper Road on-ramp. I'm Elaine with your North Bay traffic update.
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Rock and Ricky Michaels here. It's a 9 to 5 workday. Coming up tomorrow, it's going to be the summer concert series on the town green at the farmer's market starting around 5 o'clock and music starting at 6 with Moon Alice. Should be a great time for all. And make sure you're good and hydrated and get there early so you can go ahead and get your spot.

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Now, it's going to be another warm one in the wine country. Plenty of sunshine. Going to get close to 90 today. Clear, cool, 56 on the overnight. Sunshine in the 90s again for Thursday. Friday, Saturday, and Sunday, we are looking at anywhere from the mid to upper 90s.

0: Stick around. Going to kick off another hour of America's Greatest Hits. Got a great song here from September of 89. The album was Stormfront, and this became his third single to reach number one in the U.S. 102.7
1: 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I know that hiring can be challenging. 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
2: 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Now, this song is going to be from September of 1989. Stormfront was the album, and this was nominated for a Grammy Award for Record of the Year. Now, it did very well on the charts. The album did, as well as this single. Now, as far as conceiving this single, the song was right around the time that Billy Joel turned 40 years old. He was in a recording studio and met up with an old friend, Sean Lennon. Yes, John Lennon's son. And he said, "It's a terrible time to be 21. Yeah, I can remember when I was 21. Thus became the start of this song right here. Through the history, it's Billy Joel and We Didn't Start the Fire on 102.7 The Wolf. We'll talk to you tomorrow. Till then.

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Shout out to Grove Wealth Advisors in Santa Rosa and Hales Apples. Thanks so much for listening to The Wolf. 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

0: This next Cher classic came with a music video so controversial, even the U.S. Navy got involved. It's on the way to start another hour of America's Greatest Hits. 102.7 The
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0: Cher filmed the music video for this song aboard the USS Missouri, and he's wearing a very famous outfit that sparked a lot of controversy. 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

Quinn on 102.7 The Wolf. Is there something that you wish that you could get good at very badly, and you've been working a really hard time to do it? So I've always wanted to grill the perfect steak. I know that sounds silly, but it's a dream of mine. And just this past week, I think I got as close as I ever had. It had that pink line in the middle and everything. It was just a little too charred on the outside. So this is a reminder. Don't give up on your dreams, no matter how big or how small they are.

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0: got a Smashing Pumpkin song coming up for you that captures the feeling of being young, restless, and just driving around with nowhere to go. 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
2: 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And before leaving, he penned a poem. 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

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If you ever wonder, what is that song I just heard? 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

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It's the summer of love from 102.7, The Wolf.

0: next song sounds like a laid-back original, but it actually goes back more than 30 years before this version. It's on the way to start another hour of America's Greatest Hits.
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102.7 The Wolf. Shout out to Goldfinch Restaurant and Gravenstein Elementary School for listening to us during their workday. If you're a business and you're listening to The Wolf at Work, we want to hear from you. 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

0: Roxette turned a painful breakup story into this next emotional classic. 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
5: 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August 3rd, 1877. The Wells Fargo stagecoach from Fort Ross was robbed just west of town by Black Bart, the gentleman bandit. Dressed impeccably in his famous black bowler, he stepped from the bushes with an unloaded shotgun and demanded the strong box. Polite and well-spoken, he never took the passenger's possessions. And before leaving, he penned a poem. 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
0: 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Their

102.7 The Wolf. I'm Mike Waterman. Saturday's the day. And I hope to see you at Coyote Sonoma in Healdsburg. I'll be there playing drums with Smoke and Mirrors, serving up a night of danceable classic rock starting around 7. There'll be great wine, good food available, and plenty of reasons to stay for just one more song, which usually turns into 3 or 4. $10 at the door. If you're a wine club member, you get 2 free tickets. Come out, grab a glass of wine, hit the dance floor, or simply sit back and enjoy the music. Either way, it's a pretty great way to spend a summer Saturday.

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extended heat wave continues at least through the middle of next week. Mostly clear tonight, lows in the mid-50s. Sunny and breezy tomorrow, highs around 90. For the weekend, Saturday will be the hottest day with highs in the mid-90s.

0: 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Here's Valerie and your Wolf Traffic Watch.
1: Some big backups on 37. If you're traveling eastbound, it is stop and go out there from Lakeville Highway. It's going to be tough out to 121 or Sears Point. Now, they're driving up Novato towards Highway 29 on eastbound 37. It's going to take you 45 minutes. Grabenstein Highway is all stacked up westbound. It's going to take you over an hour to reach Highway 1. Driving to Healdsburg looks pretty good southbound, just 16 minutes out to Highway 12. Valerie Grant with the North Bay Traffic Update.
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I'm here, I'm 102.7, The Wolf, America's greatest hits.

0: 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I'm Mike Waterman. The only hit in the USA for Spandau Ballet in 1983 got lots of airtime from MTV, which was only 2 years old at the time. The song is up next to start another hour of America's Greatest Hits, brought to you by River Rock Casino. 102.7 The
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0: 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Here's Valerie and your Wolf Traffic Watch.
1: Some big backups on 37. If you're traveling eastbound, it is stop and go out there from Lakeville Highway. It's going to be tough out to 121 or Sears Point. Now, the drive out of Novato towards Highway 29 on eastbound 37, it's going to take you 45 minutes. Gravenstein Highway is all stacked up westbound. It's going to take you over an hour to reach Highway 1. Drive into Healdsburg looks pretty good southbound, just 16 minutes out to Highway 12. Valerie Graham with the North Bay Traffic Update.
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0: Blondie, The Tide Is High on 102.7 The Wolf. I'm Mike Waterman, and we play your requests. If there's a song you'd like to hear, you can call anytime, 707-636-1027. Who's this, and what can I play for you?
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Looks like our heat wave is going to be around for a while. It'll be mostly clear tonight, lows in the mid-50s, then sunny and breezy tomorrow, highs around 90. For the weekend, looks like Saturday is going to be the hottest day, with highs in the mid-90s.

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1: Some big backups on 37. If you're traveling eastbound, it is stop and go out there from Lakeville Highway. It's going to be tough out to 121 or Sears Point. Now, they're driving up Novato towards Highway 29 on eastbound 37. It's going to take you 45 minutes. Gravenstein Highway is all stacked up westbound. It's going to take you over an hour to reach Highway 1. Driving to Healdsburg looks pretty good. Southbound, just 16 minutes out to Highway 12. Valerie Graham with your North Bay Traffic Update.
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0: 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I'm Mike Waterman. The song that plays in the opening scene of the 1982 film Fast Times at Ridgemont High became the biggest hit of the Go-Go's career. It's on the way to start another hour of America's Greatest Hits, brought to you by River Rock Casino.
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0: The Go-Go's biggest hit was a dance club favorite before it became a new wave classic when it was released as the second single from their first album in 1982. It hit number two on the charts and played in the opening scene of Fast Times at Ridgemont High. We got the beat on 102.7.